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1: 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You must take care of it. I do not have gaiety
2: or mirth. 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